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How's the castle built of people you pretend to care about? Just what you wanted. 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I see the parties and diamonds sometimes when I close my eyes. 6 months of torture you sold to some forbidden paradise. I loved you truly.

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0: Keep you in the dark. What had you expected? 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I'll meet you in the park.

0: 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Rete 3.
1: And now, ladies and gentlemen,
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0: Sonny Terry e Brownie McGhee, On the Road Again, 1973.
1: Do you know actually how long me and you've been together?
2: Yeah, put a clue around about 33 years.
1: It's a long time to be with a man, ain't it?
2: One another.
1: What do you mean?
2: We were with one another.
1: Did I ever tell you about the first guitar I ever bought? So the fellow lived across the street in front of me, had a guitar, and so he said, I sell it to you for $1.25, McGhee. I didn't have $1.25, and I said, I'd give him 50 cents down. He let me have the guitar. And do you know I was 3 years paying him for that guitar? And he threatened to take it back so many times.
2: I know the first harmonic I played was 25th harmonic. And I had to wait the whole week for that quarter.
1: A lot of things have happened through the years.
2: You're right.
1: You don't tell people about it, they really don't know about it.
2: So I never forget those. I think about this thing a whole lot of time. So we decided we go in this supermarket and get us some cold cuts. Both times, you said, that Godfather, man, think we got to take some out, no pay for it.
1: Well, you couldn't see and I couldn't run. What are we going to take?
2: So we run, we drove up to this gas station. Brownie toots his horn. The man come out. Brownie said, fill him up. He looked. I don't sell no black gas, man. I said, good God almighty.
1: He didn't even have no black water. Only thing he had dark was Cokes, and he didn't sell them to us.
2: That's right.
1: Let's get out of this town. This don't make sense.
2: So, Brian starts up the car, we back on the road.

0: 1944, 48 long there. You used to drink all that liquor. We used to buy a pint, you know, and I drink half, you drink half. You told me, said, son, let me get mine in place, because you don't see what you're drinking. Then we'll get drunk then. Coming down the street, staggering along, he said, well, sonny, said, man, you walk for me and I'll see for you.
1: But you know, when I first met you, son, I really didn't think that you had a handicap. Yeah, but you was crossing highways and byways and everything. I didn't realize that until, I really didn't know it until we got to New York.
0: Oh, I could cook and everything, but I, maybe nobody would eat it but me, but I.
1: Remember the time you cooked the chicken with the tag on?
0: No.

0: always wanted to write about that. Was it true about the man swimming you out of some money? You played for him for a long time. Who was that guy?
1: That guy who got a call Doc. He sold medicine.
0: Oh, medicine show.
1: He won't pay me but $3 a week, you know, and he was about 4 weeks in the hole, man. He didn't pay me that. So I said, man, I need my money. Give me my money. He hold on and knock me on the tail. And he knocked me on the tail. And I come out with a 38. He didn't know I had that. And he had on a pair of white pants. You know, I couldn't see good, but I could see them white pants he had on. And I just shot right at them white pants. The lady was running around the restaurant and said, call the police. This blind man got killed everybody.
0: He was on the road.

0: yesterday. I wouldn't take a million for my bastard. You remember Big Bill?
1: Yeah, that's right.
0: We did a lot of things with old Woody, too, but a lot of mine didn't come out. That's when Woody had called us the Streamline Singers. We
1: were
0: Streamline. $15, all we could get for the three of us.
1: That's right.
0: Josh was a good friend of ours. Josh Wright. You know, when we first come to New York, Josh and Led was a team.
1: That's right.
2: We were on Rodman Rove and Led Better Die.
0: Oh, that's right.
2: Yeah, we were in St. Louis. He died in 1949.
0: What's some of the other people you've made records with? I mean, you know, I pick them up now. What's Champion Jack Dupree?
2: Amazing. Champion Jack Dupree, Big Bill, and Lightning Hopkins.
0: That's right, Sam Hopkins.
2: Yeah, you know the first guy I made before I met you.
0: Well,
2: before you met him.
0: We did some things with Memphis Slim, too, but it was in Germany, wasn't it?
1: Yeah.
0: Memphis Slim, T-Bone Walker. Yeah, and John Lee Hooker.
1: Yeah, John Lee Hooker.
0: Shaky J.
1: Shaky J.
0: Good gracious. All right, what's all those cats?

0: You know, I was just sitting here thinking about some of the musicians people don't even know about. We played with the Birds. Remember the concert we had with John Mayall?
1: That's right.
0: In Canada.
1: That's right.
0: I thought that was a lovely one.
1: That's right.
0: And we did tour with B.B. King too.
1: That's right. Overseas. We were a month over there with him. B.B. King.
0: When did you first meet Todd?
1: Todd? I must have met Todd. Must have been in the early 60s.
0: It was the Canny Heat. Remember we got the contract in New York about...
1: Get ready to go on down.
0: And I come and ask you, I said, who's Canny Heat? And we didn't know. We went to the agent and said, what's this Canny Heat on here for, man? We don't deal in Canny Heat.

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Stezza Sonic, Talking on the Jazz. King Sun, Stan.

set, just play the game. Remember how bark is worse than a fight. I wonder who the girl is with tonight. Maybe a drug seller, a crackhead drunk, and is nothing but a donut ready for dunking. She's nothing more than a female hound doing 3 to 6 years in.

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